0: Vous écoutez RM1, Nord-Sud 98.9, Centre 97.3, Est-Ouest 91.7. RM1, la radio nationale.
1: 5 o'clock. Flash with the Stuart. Good morning.
2: Good morning, Patrice, and good morning, everyone. Budget debates continued in the National Assembly yesterday, with Labour Minister Reza Uttim describing the 2026-2027 budget as both courageous and responsible. According to him, reforming the pension system has become necessary as the current model is no longer sustainable in the long term. He also highlighted measures relating to artificial intelligence and the blue economy, saying they lay the foundations for a Mauritius that is firmly focused on the future. Reza Uttim also welcomed the extension of maternity leave to 1 year and the increase in paternity leave from 4 to 6 weeks, while stressing that legislation already exists to prevent discrimination against women in the workplace. In the same context, Social Security Minister Ashok Subron has welcomed the government's decision to freeze the implementation of the means test for pension eligibility. Speaking after meeting with trade unions, Subron said the wisdom of Prime Minister and Finance Minister Dr. Navin Ramgoolam had prevailed, despite what he described as the economic rationale behind the proposal. He added that all options remained open if no consensus could be reached. Meanwhile, En Avant Maurice leader Patrick Bellecour has praised the mobilization of Mauritians who voiced opposition to the means test. According to him, the government's decision to step back demonstrates the importance of citizen participation in democratic debates. The Union of Artists has welcomed measures announced in the budget aimed at strengthening the official recognition of artists and cultural workers in Mauritius. In a statement, the organization said these measures are the result of years of advocacy and collective efforts by stakeholders in the sector. It is now calling for their swift implementation and has reaffirmed its commitment to continue pushing

for better recognition and social protection for artists. The FIFA World Cup continues to bring supporters together across Mauritius, with pubs and restaurants experiencing a lively atmosphere during match broadcasts. Operators say attendance increases significantly during major fixtures, with many establishments remaining open late into the night to accommodate fans. Supporters describe the tournament as an opportunity to share memorable moments with friends and family, further highlighting football's power to unite communities. And moving international, three people, including a police officer and the suspected gunman, have been killed in a shooting in a district of Montreal, Canada. Police launched a major operation following reports of gunfire, deploying patrol units, ambulances, and a helicopter to the area. An investigation is underway to determine the exact circumstances surrounding the incident. And finally, in sports, Argentina and France secured their places in the knockout stages of the FIFA World Cup after impressive victories. Argentina defeated Austria 2-0 in Dallas, with Lionel Messi making history by becoming the all-time leading scorer in men's World Cup history after netting his 18th tournament goal. France also progressed with a 3-0 victory over Iraq in Philadelphia. The match was interrupted for more than 2 hours by severe weather, but Kylian Mbappe returned after the delay to score twice and bring his World Cup tally to 16 goals. Elsewhere, Norway edged Senegal 3-2 to qualify for the next round, while Spain crushed Saudi Arabia 4-0, and Egypt recorded their first ever World Cup victory with a 3-1 win over New Zealand. That's all from me this morning. Thanks so much for listening. Stay tuned now to The Intermediate.

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Next thing I knew, I'm walking over, came and tapped you on your shoulder, said, my dear, you're not the only one. Spent the night there at my place, that night became 100 days, and I shared all my deepest secrets with you. Soon enough, well, I found out you're something I can't live without, and every time I close my eyes, I miss you.

problem that I can't fix, cause I can do it in the mix. And if your man gives you trouble, just to move out on the double, and you don't let it trouble your brain, cause away goes trouble down the drain. Said away goes trouble down the drain.

brother's gonna work it out. The brother's gonna work it out. The brother's gonna work it out.